John Mellencamp's going to play all the hits on his upcoming tour. He and his band are currently rehearsing in his home studio in Bloomington, Indiana. Lone Star 92.5.

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Lone Star 92.5, supporting the whole damn alphabet. 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
1: 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Lone Star 92.5.

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Oh, yeah. Sounds about right. 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

0: October is in Brooklyn to number 2. He was asking why he doesn't put up on 311. I yelled and screamed and telling him why.
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0: 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Last 4 years, we made the top 50 list 58 times, top 100 list 99 times. Last year, 29 of the top 100 largest reported cases in the entire state of Texas. 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

0: 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So what goes good with milk?
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1: Go, go, I need a favor.
0: Sure thing, Green. Whatever you need.
1: You know how we both decided to give away a free treatment to anyone who signs up with us?
0: It pays to be generous.
1: Here's what happened. Someone signed up for me, Gecko Green, to make their lawn lush and luxurious.
0: Your lawns show a heavenly glow.
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0: Hey, that's what brothers are for. Give me their address and I'll make their bugs be gone.
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5: Like what?
0: Like automatically pushing more to savings so you can take that trip.
5: I like trips.
0: Who doesn't? It even tracks your progress. You're almost there.
5: Wow, I better pack.
0: And it charts your spending so you know which vacation hat you can afford.
5: How does it know I like hats?
0: Let's get

0: Kids really love that playhouse, huh?
1: It's not just a child's playhouse. It's a rental property. Kids, off Gary's roof. He's got a movie to stream in there.
0: Oh, wait, someone actually lives in there.
1: Lives, works, and thrives. That playhouse is basically a smart home now.
0: Your Wi-Fi reaches the playhouse. That's amazing.
1: Well, of course. We're gagillionaires. It reaches everywhere.
0: Can I check it out? I'd love to get in there.
1: Sorry.

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And hey, make some plans to do something big next week. 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Yes, the 50th annual Lone Star 92.5 summer blood drive is happening all across the DFW. 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
1: Now, this sounds like a zombie movie, but it's real science. Hey, it's Battle. A company is reportedly removing human brains after death and then connecting them to life support style machines to test experimental drugs. They say that the brains are not conscious and they're being used for research into things like Alzheimer's treatments. Still, when someone says brains hovering between life and death, I immediately start checking the exits.

0: It's Lone Star 92.5.
1: All right, I got to have me one of these at my house. There's a guy that built an AI laser system to kill mosquitoes in his house, and suddenly I respect science again. 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